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1: 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Don't you know I'm loco?

There are 4 emergency exit doors. Each door is equipped with an emergency evacuation slide. 2 exits are in the front of the aircraft, and 2 exits are in the rear of the aircraft. All exits are clearly marked with red and white overhead signs when illuminated. Green floor-level lighting on both sides of the aisle will help guide you to the nearest lighted exit. The safety card details the location and operations of the exit nearest you. Remember, it may be behind you.

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1: 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Place the mask over your nose and mouth and flip the elastic band over your

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1: In the unlikely event of a water landing, your seat cushion can be used for flotation. To remove it, simply pull up, place it to your chest, put your arms through the straps, as shown on the safety card.
2: Y ahora es el turno de Delita Rus con un poco de trip hop con Oxide y On ne change pas son passage. Y a continuación viene Mark Lower featuring Alexandra Prince con Feel Mass House Music en Frecuencia Urbana.

0: this time I'm going to ask you to fasten your seatbelt.
1: Frecuencia Urbana.
2: There are four emergency exits. Each door is equipped with an emergency evacuation slide. Two exits are in the front of the aircraft, and two exits are in the rear of the aircraft. All exits are clearly marked with red and white overhead signs when illuminated. Green floor level lighting on both sides of the aisle will help guide you to the nearest lighted exit. The safety card details the location and operations of the exit nearest you. Remember, it may be behind you.
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0: Y así se termina Frecuencia Urbana, su pausa musical con House Music, Reynison Abbey con Storm. 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
1: The local time is approximately 1 o'clock. We will be taxiing for a few minutes. Please remain seated with your seatbelts fastened in all care and items stowed until the seatbelt sign has been turned off. You may not use your cell phones or other electronic devices until we

aircraft may need to fly. Two exits are in the front of the aircraft, and two exits are in the rear of the aircraft. All exits are clearly marked with red and white overhead signs in LED. Green floor level lighting on both sides of the aisle will help guide you to the nearest lighting exit.

0: Frecuencia Urbana.
1: Start the blow off. 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Place the mask over your nose and mouth and flip the elastic band over your head.
0: Frecuencia Urbana.
1: Pull the tab on the inside of the mask. The bags are not used to inflate when oxygen is falling. And please secure your own mask.

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For your safety, a smoke detector is located in each lavatory. Federal law prohibits tampering with, disabling,

0: Sandy Card details the location and operations of the entity refused. Remember, it may be behind you.
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0: But I know what they'd say, that it's for the best.

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And it's been me the whole damn time. I should really try to call my mind and see things from your side.